0: and one time studio, you know. Yeah, man, a purple man, so that in alive and living color. So, me, I say, man, work. Everything depend work, you know. Everything I work, everything plug in, nothing I plug out. Yeah!
1: 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Watch out, man. Runway! Burn them, Jah! 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Jesus Christ!
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0: Rastafari. 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

0: 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It's your girl Nikisha Bond saying, you are awesome. I'm so in love with Selector Man Works. I'm so in love with you. It's a girl Nikisha Bond saying, Man Works, you better keep that music playing.
1: Et nous qu'on fait pression la descente massive. Deux derniers morceaux à émission là tonight. En ambiance Naya Bengi. 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Nous qu'on introduit un duo.